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0: MDR Jump. Immer deine Lieblingshits.
1: Took you like a shot. Thought that I could chase you with a cold evening. Let a couple years water down how I'm feeling about you.

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0: man.
1: Yo.
0: Open up, man.
1: Yo, what do you want, man?
0: My girl just caught me.
1: You made her catch you?
0: I don't know how I let this happen.
1: But who?
0: The girl next door, you know?
1: Man.
0: I don't know what to do.
1: Said it wasn't you.
0: All right.

Take it to the flow now, ooh. Oops, Spurs. To the flow now, ooh. Tell me.

butterflies, the pretty things that greet my eyes. 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